0: 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Hity, které milujete.
1: Work it, girl, she work the bowl, she break it down, she take it low, she's fine as hell, she's about to dough, doing a thing right on the floor, and money, money she making, look at the way she's shaking, make you wanna touch her, wanna taste her.

0: Missing home. Only know you love her when you let her go. And you let her go.
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